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0: While it can improve transportation and accessibility, concerns arise in the African-American community about potential negative effects on local businesses and housing. Gentrification concerns often surface as property values may change, impacting longtime residents and businesses. Striking a balance between progress and preserving community identity is crucial. It's essential to implement policies that mitigate displacement and ensure equitable development. KMOJ, the People Station, plays a crucial role in raising awareness about these challenges, fostering discussions, and advocating for solutions that address the concerns of all community members while acting in the public interest.
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7: I'm Amber Payton with BIN News Now. The Kennedy Center says it will not try to restore President Trump's name to the building before at least September 8th as legal challenges continue. The board had voted to add Trump's name and close the venue for 2 years of renovations, with some programs moving off-site. Maryland's Black Attorney General Anthony Brown is praising a federal ruling protecting gender-affirming care under the Affordable Care Act, or Obamacare. The court struck down a Trump administration provision that would have excluded some coverage. Brown says the ruling helps keep care affordable for transgender Marylanders. And polling firm Median Strategies is shutting down after releasing phony polls showing big leads for Black Los Angeles Mayor Karen Bass and Wisconsin candidate Francesca Hong. The company says the polls were part of a social experiment testing how bogus information can spread without verification. Get BIN News Now on demand 24/7 on the iHeartRadio app.
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2: 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Obeying traffic signals and signs is a small action that can make a big difference in preventing accidents. Let's work together to create a safer driving environment. Remember, following traffic signals and signs saves lives.
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7: I'm Amber Payton with BIN News Now. President Trump is pausing planned 50% tariffs on Canada for 3 days, saying the two countries, quote, have a deal, end quote, pending final paperwork.
8: I think it's a very good deal for both parties.
7: Canadian Prime Minister Mark Carney says progress has been made, but more work remains. Mississippi lawmakers are facing pushback over proposed new political maps. At a hearing Tuesday, residents warned redistricting could weaken Black political representation and divide communities. Republican leaders say they're gathering public input before possible action this fall. And the race for St. Petersburg, Florida mayor is now between former Governor Charlie Crist and incumbent mayor Ken Welch. Crist led Tuesday's six-candidate primary with about 35% of the vote, while Welch advanced with roughly 21%. The November runoff pits the longtime Florida politician against St. Petersburg's first Black mayor. Get BIN News Now on demand 24/7 on the iHeartRadio app.
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it's not Cartier, I'm on honest or Richard. Well, gone. I ain't seen Shorty in a minute. She asked how I am, I said calm. She said I'm the man, I said in it. Posted up with my dog at yard. If you got a friend for my friend, then bring it. When I was broke, hard, cold at December. 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
1: JY, turn me up. 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
1: It's time for the Community's Choice to let you know about some of the upcoming events in the community. I'm Camille Haley. A Mother's Love Initiative is presenting a community violence prevention walk on Saturday, August 22nd. 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There will be food trucks, vendors, and entertainment by Ray Covington, The B-Side Band, Johnny Brown Experience, and more. For more information, 612-702-9018. Mad Dads and the Foundation Church is presenting Back to School Celebration. It takes place August 22nd, 12 to 4 p.m. at Elliott Park, located at 825 15th Avenue in South Minneapolis. There will be school supplies given away, bouncy houses, free haircuts, food, and music provided by me, Kimio Haley, and more. For more information, 612-207-7885. Macedonia Baptist Church presents Food Shelf in a Box on Wednesday, August 26th, 1 to 3:30 p.m. Drive up for curbside service and volunteers will load your car with a box of groceries. Macedonia Baptist Church is located at 3801 First Avenue South in Minneapolis. The 8th Annual Summer Event, Youth Gospel Explosion. It's a block party on Sunday, August 30th, 3 to 6 p.m. at 21st and Queen Avenue in North Minneapolis. 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For more information, 612-377-0594. I'm Kimio Haley, and may the Lord God bless you real good.
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5: I'm Amber Payton with BIN News Now. President Trump is pausing planned 50% tariffs on Canada for 3 days, saying the two countries, quote, have a deal, end quote, pending final paperwork.
6: I think it's a very good deal for both parties.
5: Canadian Prime Minister Mark Carney says progress has been made, but more work remains. Mississippi lawmakers are facing pushback over proposed new political maps. At a hearing Tuesday, residents warned redistricting could weaken Black political representation and divide communities. Republican leaders say they're gathering public input before possible action this fall. And the race for St. Petersburg, Florida mayor is now between former Governor Charlie Crist and incumbent mayor Ken Welch. Crist led Tuesday's six-candidate primary with about 35% of the vote, while Welch advanced with roughly 21%. The November runoff pits the longtime Florida politician against St. Petersburg's first Black mayor. Get BIN News Now on demand 24/7 on the iHeartRadio app.
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2: 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Yeah. Get y'all mushed, smushed. Yeah. 21. 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
1: While it can improve transportation and accessibility, concerns arise in the African-American community about potential negative effects on local businesses and housing. Gentrification concerns often surface as property values may change, impacting long-time residents and businesses. Striking a balance between progress and preserving community identity is crucial. It's essential to implement policies that mitigate displacement and ensure equitable development. KMOJ, the People Station, plays a crucial role in raising awareness about these challenges, fostering discussions and advocating for solutions that address the concerns of all community members while acting in the public interest.
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3: 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Obeying traffic signals and signs is a small action that can make a big difference in preventing accidents. Let's work together to create a safer driving environment. Remember, following traffic signals and signs saves lives.
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0: Here's another banger on the ice.

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1: It's time for the Community's Choice to let you know about some of the upcoming events in the community. I'm Kimuel Haley. 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The 8th Annual Summer Event, Youth Gospel Explosion. 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For more information, 612-377-0594. I'm Kimuel Haley, and may the Lord God bless you real good.
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1: 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Next time you're in a tough spot, sit down, take a deep breath, and have an open conversation. It's amazing how understanding each other can lead to solutions you never thought possible. It's all about unity in the community.
0: Loud ain't enough. Turn it up.
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1: Spoiler, love, win petty. 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Transport far and go steady. 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

party on my arm, it's a Richard. 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I ain't seen Shorty in a minute. She asked how I am, I said calm. 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
1: It's time for the community's choice to let you know about some of the upcoming events in the community. I'm Camille Haley. A Mother's Love Initiative is presenting a community violence prevention walk on Saturday, August 22nd. The walk begins at 11 a.m. After the walk, there will be resource table, vendor trucks, food, and more. 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There will be food trucks, vendors, and entertainment by Ray Covington, The B-Side Band, Johnny Brown Experience, and more. 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It takes place August 22nd, 12 to 4 p.m. at Elliott Park, located at 825 15th Avenue in South Minneapolis. There will be school supplies given away, bouncy houses, free haircuts, food, and music provided by me, Kimuel Haley, and more. 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Macedonia Baptist Church is located at 3801 First Avenue South in Minneapolis. The 8th Annual Summer Event, Youth Gospel Explosion. 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For more information, 612-377-0594. I'm Kimuel Haley, and may the Lord God bless you real good.
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I'm his one of one. Find love every time we link. He got me sprung.com. 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That's my

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Good morning. 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Coming up, more music with Freddie and Chantel. 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

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Good morning. Thanks for joining us. Freddie Bell and Chantel Sings. Let's check weather. Thunderstorms possible with a high of 83. Friday, partly cloudy, kicking off your weekend with a high of 82. And partly cloudy on Saturday, 79 and 78 on Sunday, as temperatures cool down just a bit, but still remaining pleasant with sunshine, rain, a little bit of clouds, all wrapped up in 1 week. More music after this.

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2: 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It's Dancing with the DJs at the Minnesota State Fair. 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

girlfriend Christy Lee, who now has a huge diamond on her finger. The photo was from Lee's friend, who wrote, "My best friend in the world just got engaged," with a crying emoji. And also, police are looking into whether Hayden Pantaneri's death involved criminal conduct. That's according to a TMZ report. Greenville, South Carolina police arrived at the family home of the late actress's boyfriend, Brian Hickerson, for a welfare check days after she was found dead at a nearby Airbnb. A law enforcement source told TMZ they began the investigation because of the unexpected nature of the 36-year-old's death. And Marilyn Monroe is the latest icon to become a Barbie. Mattel's releasing the highly anticipated signature doll to commemorate what would have been Monroe's 100th birthday earlier this summer. It features her signature platinum bob hairdo and dresses Monroe in the hot pink gown with an oversized bow, opera gloves, and stacks of jewelry she wore for her legendary 1953 performance of Diamonds Are a Girl's Best Friend in the movie Gentlemen Prefer Blondes. Mattel says it celebrates Monroe not just as a fashion icon, but as also as a boundary-breaking artist and businesswoman. And Grand Theft Auto has something interesting going on. Grand Theft Auto 6 is serving as a tool for at least one U.S. Army unit to encourage soldiers to re-enlist. A unit in Georgia is offering some active duty soldiers a 4-day pass to play the year's most anticipated video game when it's released in November. Social media is going crazy about GTA 6, saying that all the things are happening before GTA 6 comes out. Now, according to the division, the offer is available to soldiers who re-enlist for a minimum of 2 years. They are offering these guys to play GTA 6 if they re-enlist for 2 years between now and November 14th. A statement to Variety says that the idea is to have a huge unique incentives program that connects to what soldiers are interested in. I find that highly interesting. I don't know about that one. Today is National Radio Day, though. Call us up, wish us National Radio Day. It celebrates arguably one of humanity's greatest inventions. It didn't all come together, though, until the late 1800s, with no one single person who can be credited with bringing radio to life. Its first mission was to communicate military messages, but that later evolved, and in 1906, the first radio broadcast, including music solely for entertainment, hit the airwaves. Bona fide radio stations made their debut in the 20s, and the rest, as they say, of course, with KMOJ, 50 years of KMOJ, is

0: 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G Herbo plus Future, Keith Sweat, October London. Plus, we'll check traffic and weather. I appreciate you. Good morning.
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0: 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You said today is Carole Baskin's birthday.
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0: Okay. 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

0: bop right there. 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
0: Well, we need to reopen that case on them for real. While the Tiger King trying to get out of jail again, we still don't know what happened to Carole Baskin's husband.
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8: 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I'm Camille Haley. A Mother's Love Initiative is presenting a community violence prevention walk on Saturday, August 22nd. 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There will be food trucks, vendors, and entertainment by Ray Covington, The B-Side Band, Johnny Brown Experience, and more. 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It takes place August 22nd, 12 to 4 p.m. at Elliott Park, located at 825 15th Avenue in South Minneapolis. There will be school supplies given away, bouncy houses, free haircuts, food, and music provided by me, Kimio Haley, and more. For more information, 612-207-7885. Macedonia Baptist Church presents Food Shelf in a Box on Wednesday, August 26, 1 to 3:30 p.m. Drive up for curbside service and volunteers will load your car with a box of groceries. Macedonia Baptist Church is located at 3801 First Avenue South in Minneapolis. The 8th Annual Summer Event, Youth Gospel Explosion. It's a block party on Sunday, August 30th, 3 to 6 p.m. at 21st and Queen Avenue in North Minneapolis. 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For more information, 612-377-0594. I'm Kimio Haley, and may the Lord God bless you real good.
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13: I'm Bree Wood with BIN News Now. Crews continue working to restore power across northwest Indiana following last week's severe storms. NiSource Group Utilities President Melody Birmingham says these are not simple repairs.
14: These are lines that ordinarily take us weeks or months that we are trying to accomplish in days or weeks.
13: Utility officials say out-of-state crews are assisting and power is expected to be fully restored in predominantly Black Gary by August 25th. The family of Keith Porter is demanding answers nearly 8 months after the Black Los Angeles father was fatally shot by an off-duty ICE agent in Northridge. Prosecutors say the case remains under review as investigators continue gathering evidence. And the Smithsonian's National Museum of African American History and Culture is preparing to celebrate its 10th anniversary next month. The Landmark Museum will mark the occasion with special events in Washington, D.C. Get BIN News Now on demand 24/7 on the iHeartRadio app.
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0: Thank you. Bree, between Elway Street and Albion Avenue out in St. Paul. Looks like there's a crash there. That's at Highway 5. In both directions, there are crashes on the scene. 35E northbound at 77 northbound and Cedar Avenue. Looks like there's a crash on the scene there at 35E northbound again at 77 north and Cedar Avenue. Something just popped up. 94 eastbound, there's a crash at Radio Drive over in Woodbury. Look out for that if you're heading in that direction. Looks like there's a little bit of a slowdown due to that crash. Be careful in that area. About three crashes on the map as of right now. Weather for the Twin Cities, not bad. Today is going to be another gorgeous one. Pretty pleasant, I shall say. 84 today, partly cloudy. 82 tomorrow, partly cloudy as well. No real rain in the forecast for your weekend as of right now. Saturday, you'll see a high of about 80. And Sunday, you'll see a high of 80 as well. We're looking good. Temperatures will remain in those lower to mid-80s throughout the rest of the week through to the weekend.

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The ice. Today's color of the day is orange sickle, so try orange sickle today. Shout out to Robbinsdale. Thank you guys out in Robbinsdale for waking up with the morning crew. We appreciate you and all you do for the station, supporting KMOJ's Forever Home. We appreciate that. Today is going to reach a high of about 82. Another pleasant day. No rain in the forecast as of right now. 80 tomorrow. Well, 80 to 82 tomorrow. 84 today. By Saturday, you'll see temperatures reach a high of 80. And again, on Sunday, the same temperature of about 80 and partly cloudy. Not too bad. Temperatures will remain in those low to mid 80s. Then by next Thursday, you'll start to see temperatures creep and fall down and get a bit cooler as we reach the highs of about 79 and 78 by next Thursday and Friday. So we'll start to cool down by next week, probably sometime toward the end of the week. It is cool out there, though, this morning. It's a high of, right now, it's about 62. So definitely might need to put on some long sleeves or put on a jacket or something, because it is kind of chilly out there. Here is the latest. President Trump says the U.S. is now engaged in a crushing economic operation against Iran. It's an interesting situation. He made the declaration in a Wednesday Truth Social post saying Iran had failed to take the opportunity to make a deal and would now face what he called economic warfare and isolation on an unprecedented scale. He also warned that any country that does business with the Islamic Republic would suffer tremendous economic consequences. And the national debt is now at more than $40 trillion and climbing. The Treasury Department said the number was surpassed Tuesday afternoon. It comes earlier than analysts had expected, in part because of billions not realized after some of President Trump's tariffs were invalidated, they say, by the courts. The current federal debt limit is $41.1 trillion, at which point Congress would need to raise the debt ceiling. And Mike Lindell says he's funding a hand recount, an audit of the Minnesota primary he lost by 11 percentage points. The MyPillow founder and Trump ally claimed his team caught multiple irregularities on election night. Linda ran as a Republican in the election. He said his team saw vote totals that moved backward during reporting. He said unusual synchronized vote totals across all Republican candidates and counties reporting more votes than were cast. An interesting thing. And also, convicted murderer Carmelo Anthony's motion for a new trial is being handled by a new judge as it continues today in Texas. It's 7:20 on the clock. It's time for birthdays. Leo season on the way out. Virgo's on the way in. Dante Busy is celebrating a birthday today. Dante Busy Lewis, happy birthday to you. Nevaeh Marie is celebrating a birthday today. Danella So, happy birthday to you. Chad Hendricks is celebrating a birthday today, along with Corbin Henry. Happy birthday. Edwin Rivera, happy birthday to you. Sean Shelton is celebrating his Leo birthday today, along with James Lloyd. Liston Overton is celebrating a birthday. Jeremy Walker, happy birthday. Marcelina Marie, she's celebrating her birthday today. Happy birthday to you, love. William Smith is celebrating a birthday. Kello Amand and Arnold Brownlee celebrated a birthday yesterday. Again, Ed is coming out. We're coming out of Leo season in a couple of days, and then we get into Virgo season. Then comes the Libras. But for now, Leos are in effect. 1, 2.

0: 721. Tens of thousands of Indiana residents who lost power during last week's deadly windstorm still have no electricity. We'll talk about that coming up. But first, Drake and Post Malone. 89.9,
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1: Yeah.
2: No, we walk around the world stepping out, giving a damn by where our feet land at. 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Get your mushed, smushed. Yeah. 21. Biggest.

0: I like it. That's Barbie doll.
1: 7:33 on the clock. It's got cloudy out there. We'll check on that weather in just a second. But first, heading out to the streets, seeing what's happening. 35W and 35 in Dakota County Road 42 in Burnsville. There's some debris on the roadway. Be careful there if you're heading in that direction. Like some, looks like some tires. Someone popped a tire or something, like some rubber on the roadway there. So be very careful. 35E northbound at the ramp at 77 North. Looks like at Cedar Avenue there is a crash on the scene. Some debris also at 94 eastbound. That's at 61 south at the exit ramp 244. There's some debris there. People dropping things off the whips. 94 eastbound at exit 249 and Radio Drive. That may still be lingering. There was a crash out there in Woodbury. 169 southbound over at Bass Lake Road. Look out for a crash there over at County Road 10 west. Looks like there's about 5 or 6 events on the map as of right now. Be careful and take your time to get there safe. 84 today, 82 tomorrow, kicking off your weekend. 81 by Saturday as temperatures remain in those 80s. We'll start to see temperatures get a bit cooler by next Thursday. You'll see a high of about 79 by next Friday. Temperatures will reach a high of about 78. Right now, it's about 65. It's cloudy at the Camo J Studios here on Broadway. It's a little chilly out there, so be prepared to be cool. To be cool until about the afternoon when the sun starts to shine just a bit. Rihanna's up next. 89.9,
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0: Let's see what's happening locally, celebrating 50 years of Cam OJ. The Justice Department is being ordered to surrender grand jury material in the anti-ICE church protest case. This includes transcripts, witness testimony, legal instructions, and multimedia evidence supporting the 38 indictments. Federal Judge Laura Provenzano has given the department a deadline of August 25th to comply with the order. Among those defendants are journalist Don Lemon and Georgia Fort, as well as lawyer and activist Nikema Levy Armstrong. The judge is privately reviewing the material as defendants seek dismissal of those charges. And also, one suspect is facing a felony charge in an $80,000 Minneapolis art heist. Police allege Ricardo Andres Bassat and an accomplice stole paintings and prints from artist Leon Hushka's North Loop studio. He is due in court on Monday. Officers recovered 14 paintings worth about $60,000 from Bassat's storage locker. However, four paintings, eight of 80 prints, and several platters remain missing as police search for the second suspect. And Blue Line trains are returning Thursday after a seven-week maintenance shutdown. Service will resume in time for the morning commute. Metro Transit spent over $1 million operating replacement buses after the June 29th shutdown. Crews replaced more than 2,300 feet of track and upgraded bridges, signals, and platforms. The agency plans another lengthy shutdown in 2027 to continue the $100 million project. And the Vikings offense is looking for a stronger showing in its second joint practice. The Baltimore Ravens defense controlled most of Wednesday's action against Kyler Murray. Murray ended practice with a long touchdown to Justin Jefferson before J.J. McCarthy connected with Miles Price for another score. Minnesota's defense pressured Lamar Jackson and won a situational drill against Baltimore's defense. Thursday afternoon session is the final open practice before Saturday's preseason game. Looking forward to that. 7:50 on the clock. Up next, more music is on the way. We're celebrating 50 years of Cam OJ. Plus, today is National Radio Day. Call us up and wish us happy National Radio Day. Drake is on the way after this. 89.9, wake up, workout,
1: 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Craving the best beats?
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10: I'm Bree Wood with BIN News Now. The DEA's Detroit Field Division has announced a major drug seizure in Michigan, taking more than 8.5 million potentially lethal doses of fentanyl off the streets. Special agent in charge, Joseph Dixon, with a message.
11: We will find you. We will arrest you. We will ensure that you are brought to a court of justice.
10: Authorities also confiscated 142 firearms and arrested 176 people during the operation. A new judge will oversee the appeal of Carmelo Anthony, the Texas teen convicted in the killing of 17-year-old Austin Metcalf. Anthony's attorneys argued the trial judge made prejudicial comments after the verdict, and an appeal hearing is set to begin today. And the Tupac Shakur murder trial continues in Las Vegas. Dwayne Keefe D. Davis is accused of orchestrating Shakur's 1996 murder. He's pleaded not guilty and faces life behind bars. Court was only in session for half a day on Wednesday. Get BIN News Now, on demand 24/7 on the iHeartRadio app.
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0: Thank you, Bree. 7:53, back to the streets we go. There's a few events on the system popped up. 35E northbound at 77 northbound in Cedar Avenue. Looks like a problem area this morning. There is a crash on the scene. Be careful. There's several areas with debris on the roadway at 61 south at the ramp at 244, exit 244. At 94 eastbound, there's some debris on the roadway there. Be careful if you're heading that direction. Out in Woodbury at Radio Drive and 249, the exit there. There's a crash at 94 eastbound. Looks like there's a bit of a slowdown. If you're heading in that direction, be mindful of that as well. Temperatures for the Twin Cities today, 84, 83 tomorrow, kicking off your weekend. Not too bad. We'll see pleasant temperatures remaining in those low to mid 80s before we start to cool down just a bit by maybe some toward the end of the week next week. We'll see temperatures creep down to the 70s. Right now it's about 65. It is cloudy at the KMOJ studios here on Broadway. 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Freddie and Chantel in the morning, KMOJFM.com. 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Good morning. 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

artists, which included Pac-Man and Jay Stone as well. And Lil Durk is setting to face several hurdles at his trial, which begins today. According to All Hip Hop, federal prosecutors have a list of anonymous witnesses who've signed plea deals in exchange for their testimonies against the rapper. Their names and details regarding their plea agreements will be under seal until the trial begins, so he's not even going to know who pretty much turned on him or who decided to testify against him. Lil Durk is facing cover charges, including conspiracy to commit murder for hire and committing murder for hire resulting in death. Those charges stem from an alleged murder for hire plot back in 2022 that was aimed at Quando Rondo, which resulted in his cousin Sevilla Robinson's death. Prosecutors expect to take 11 to 13 days to present their case. And Blueface and his girlfriend, Nevaeh Akira, are welcoming their newborn son. On Tuesday night, the couple live streamed from a hospital after Nevaeh spent almost 24 hours in labor. They revealed

0: Three of the children, one of course with Krishan Rock and two others with Jaden Alexis. And Megan Thee Stallion is announcing a partnership with Interscope Records. Through the partnership, Interscope Records will provide the rapper with global distribution and strategic support for her upcoming releases while allowing her to keep full ownership of her masters and publishing. Now that is how you do it. That is the smartest way to go. One of the smartest ways to go. Megan Thee Stallion will continue to release music independently through her label Hot Girl Productions, but will maintain ownership of her masters and publishing. And then Interscope is going to help, of course, spread the news about any of her new releases. That's a pretty good deal, I have to say. 8:13 on the clock, that's entertainment news. Up next, Fine Wine, plus Tim's is on the way, and Drake and Normani are up next. Plus, we'll check sports just after this. Thanks for joining us. We're celebrating 50 years of KMOJ, and today is National Radio Day.
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0: Picks involved in a five-team NBA trade. The headline of the deal, the Cavs acquire forward Peyton Watson from Denver, and the LA Clippers pick up veteran Max Strus from Cleveland. NFL camps continue with more injuries in the news. The Texans have lost wideout Jaden Higgins for the season with a torn ACL, and Chargers center Tyler Biadasz also suffers an ACL injury and is out indefinitely. The Colts waiting for news on the status of tight end Tyler Warren. He suffered a groin injury, and Commanders D-tackle Jerzon Newton to miss significant time after undergoing surgery to repair a torn pec. Among the baseball headlines, the Dodgers may be coming out of their slump. They beat the Rockies 6-4 in 10 innings to complete a series sweep. Kiker Hernandez with two hits and a homer for L.A.
1: Obviously, we haven't played our best baseball lately, and as a good team, as a team that's leading the division, what we need to do is, you know, the teams at the bottom of the standings, you need to beat those guys.
0: The Dodgers, a game and a half behind the Brewers in the race for the best record in baseball. I'm Matt McCoy.
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Murphy, Freddie Bell, and Walter Q. Bear Banks Jr. We are the People Station.

0: If you miss Freddie Bell and Chantel Sings in the Morning,
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2: 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The first African-American to do so.
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2: And he got that green jacket, which was way too large for him, by the way.
3: 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I don't know what that's about. It's either too tight or too big, or what is that about? Or the colors don't match. It's like, what are y'all wearing?
2: 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My clothes fit okay.
3: 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When you see the best dressed people, they don't have any money.
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3: Just me, right. I dress really nice. What does that tell you?
0: Freddie and Chantel in the Morning.
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11: Wood with BIN News Now. President Trump says he wants the United States to remain the global leader in cryptocurrency and technology.
12: New financial technologies are extending this American dominance into the 21st century, and that's why we're focused on creating a clear regulatory framework.
11: Speaking at the White House, Trump highlighted support for Bitcoin and digital assets as officials launch a new advisory committee. Former Cook County Commissioner Richard Boykin has filed a complaint accusing Cook County Treasurer Maria Pappas of intimidation and official misconduct. Boykin, who is Black, alleges the dispute stemmed from criticism of Pappas' mayoral ambitions, while Pappas has defended her actions. And frustration is growing in Northwest Indiana as nearly 92,000 NIPSCO customers remain without power. Some residents have been in the dark for more than a week while utility crews race to restore service and community groups step in to provide food assistance. Get BIN News Now on demand 24/7 on the iHeartRadio app.
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3: Bree, thank you. Let's head out to the streets. What's the latest? There's only one event on the system, on the scene, on the map. That's good. 5 eastbound. Looks like between Century Boulevard, though, and Galpin Boulevard and Chin Hansen. There is a crash on the scene. Looks like there's a little bit of a mix-up. The help is on the scene there as well. You may find a little bit of a delay at 5 eastbound and between Century Boulevard and Galpin Boulevard in Chin Hansen. But that is the all that's on the system as of right now. Today, reaching a high of 84. You'll see temperatures pleasantly in those low to mid-80s throughout the rest of the week through to the weekend. No real rain in the forecast. Saturday looks beautiful, sunny, and 81. Sunday looks like a reaching a high of about 80. Then you'll see temperatures dip down just a bit by next, right before next weekend hits. By next Thursday, you'll see temperatures reach a high of about 79. Right now, it's 59 at the KMOJ Studios here on Broadway. It's chilly out there, but the sun is out partly sunny right now. It's kind of shining down on us. Celebrating 50 years of KMOJ, today is National Radio Day. Thanks so much for joining us. Freddie Bell and Chantel Sings in the Morning. Here's Rimmer with Baby on KMOJ.

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1: How's it going?
2: Yeah. It's going good. 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She used to do it.
1: I got just what you need. Brand new Chris Brown, T-Pain. You heard it here first. Nappy Boy.

0: 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Yeah.
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Today's color of the day is orange sickle, so try orange sickle today, and shout out to Robbinsdale. Thank you guys out in Robbinsdale for waking up with the morning crew. We appreciate you. Weather for the Twin Cities today looks like it's about a 50% chance of rain today, as I'm seeing those clouds trying to move in. Today's going to reach a high of 84, though. 82 tomorrow, kicking off your weekend. 81 on Saturday and 81 on Sunday, as temperatures remain pretty mild, pretty pleasant. We shouldn't see any rain showers in the forecast for the weekend anyway. By next weekend, temperatures will dip down to a cool 78 and 79 by Friday, Saturday, and next Sunday. So we'll start to get a little bit chilly, as it seems like the fall temperatures are trying to creep on in slowly but surely. But before that happens, millions across the parts of the South could be impacted by sweltering temperatures today. Triple-digit heat is expected across the southern plains to the southeast coast. Harsh conditions could still linger across part of the lower Mississippi Valley through Friday, while the most intense heat is expected to make its way back to the west through the weekend. It comes as several record highs have been broken this week, including in Miami, Oklahoma City, which have been both seen temperatures hit the 100-degree mark. I feel like we had our time with all of that, and it's kind of passed us by. We might see it again. You just never know. And also, a new iHeartMedia consumer study reveals that broadcast radio, yes, broadcast radio remains powerhouse with Gen Z. Now, this is very, you would think you would be a little surprised. Data shows over 80% of listeners born between 1997 and 2012 turn to traditional radio like us to avoid the high pressure, they say, and social judgment of curating their own digital playlists.

0: 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Nobody wants to figure that out. 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It's 9:20 on the clock. Thanks for joining us. Santana's on the way. I got that for you. Real Boston Richie plus Michael Jackson. And we'll check on traffic just after this. Freddie and Chantel, good morning.
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1: This point is like a day.

Welcome to 932, Freddie and Chantel in the morning. Heading out to the streets for your final look at traffic and weather. 169 looks like at 212 and 62 West looks like there is a crash on the scene there. Be careful. Looks like there's about three events.

0: here on Broadway as the sun is peeking in and out, and you may see some rain showers today. About a 50% chance of that happening. In the meantime, Michael Jackson is on the way, plus Mariah Carey. You got Freddie and Chantel celebrating 50 years at KMOJ. 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

what time you get off work today? Well, I know you're ready to go home. It's 9:47 on the clock, and it's National Radio Day. August 20th is set aside to honor the pioneers who brought what you're listening to right now to life. From Heinz to Tesla to Marconi, the pioneers who laid the groundwork for wireless transmission, to Reginald Fessenden, who made the first entertainment broadcast in 1906, to groundbreaking stations like KDKA in Pittsburgh. We also remember the role radios played throughout history, taking you to live events that shaped the world. So definitely give us a listen. Continue to listen in to KMOJ. Enjoy it if you like. And also, you know, continue to call us up all throughout the day and let the DJ or host know that you appreciate them. This is not the easiest job in the world, but it's one of the best jobs in the world. I personally enjoy it very much. I've always wanted to be on the radio since I was like 12 years old. So here it is, morning show 10 years and 15 years here at KMOJ. So shout out to all of you for supporting this station and supporting me and my personal career, as today is a very special day, National Radio Day. I'm just excited about that. It's a beautiful thing. And just to note that the Gen Z generation, that generation is listening to radio more than any other generation, not because they just, you know, they love radio, but they want us to create the playlist. They don't feel like doing that on Spotify and YouTube. There was a study that just came out that says anyone, listeners born between 1997 and 2012, turned to traditional radio to avoid the high pressure and social judgment of curating their own digital playlist. So, according to Nielsen Metrics, broadcast radio reaches 90% of teenagers every single month, outlasting streaming platforms again like YouTube and Spotify. Thank you, young people. We appreciate that. I love it. I love it. We appreciate everything you do. 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Download that app if you haven't done so already. We appreciate your time, all your support, and everything else. In the meantime, more music is on the way. My song Queen is up next. Bow Wow, Lil Uzi Vert, and more. So keep listening to KMOJ. You'll see temperatures reach a high of about 83 today. Looks like that rain is coming in a bit. You may see some rain showers today. About a 50% chance of rain today. But temperatures will remain pretty pleasant in the low to mid 80s. Should be good. I'm Chantel Sings for the team, saying goodbye for now. Glenn Golden, he's up next. You guys, your midday is locked in and locked down. Thanks again for listening. We appreciate you. Make it a great day. 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
2: It's time for the Community's Choice to let you know about some of the upcoming events in the community. I'm Camille Haley. A Mother's Love Initiative is presenting a community violence prevention walk on Saturday, August 22nd. 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It takes place August 22nd, 12 to 4 p.m. at Elliott Park, located at 825 15th Avenue in South Minneapolis. 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Macedonia Baptist Church is located at 3801 First Avenue South in Minneapolis. The 8th Annual Summer Event, Youth Gospel Explosion. It's a block party on Sunday, August 30th, 3 to 6 p.m. at 21st and Queen Avenue in North Minneapolis. 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For more information, 612-377-0594. I'm Kimio Haley, and may the Lord God bless you real good.
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7: I'm Bree Wood with BIN News Now. A 17-year-old girl is in custody after Detroit police say she fatally stabbed her 20-year-old boyfriend during an argument on the city's east side. Police Chief Todd Bettison.
8: We work to always work with intimate partner violence to get individuals the counseling, the resources, and we'll continue to work on it.
7: Authorities say the victim died at the scene and the investigation is ongoing. Black Americans are disproportionately affected by Alzheimer's disease, but several major studies aimed at understanding why have lost federal funding. Researchers say the canceled grants focused on how discrimination and other social factors may contribute to higher dementia rates in Black communities. And Meghan Markle says privacy and safety remain top concerns for her children as she and Prince Harry prepare to return to the UK with Archie and Lilibet. The family is expected to live outside London in a private residence after 6 years in the US. Get BIN News Now on demand 24/7 on the iHeartRadio app.
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1: Yeah, I kind of put the cup down for a minute, but honestly, it ain't nobody's business what's in my cup, what's in your cup, what's in their cup. It's your cup. Drink it. So whatever the hell was in my cup, the only reaction I did was got more popular, more successful, did a lot more things that I've ever done. I probably should pick that cup back up.
2: 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Damn you.

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1: 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Offenders face hefty fines, license suspension, and even imprisonment. 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
1: 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I'm Camille Haley. A Mother's Love Initiative is presenting a community violence prevention walk on Saturday, August 22nd. 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There will be food trucks, vendors, and entertainment by Ray Covington, The B-Side Band, Johnny Brown Experience, and more. 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It takes place August 22nd, 12 to 4 p.m. at Elliott Park, located at 825 15th Avenue in South Minneapolis. 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Macedonia Baptist Church presents Food Shelf in a Box on Wednesday, August 26, 1 to 3:30 p.m. Drive up for curbside service and volunteers will load your car with a box of groceries. Macedonia Baptist Church is located at 3801 First Avenue South in Minneapolis. The 8th Annual Summer Event, Youth Gospel Explosion. It's a block party on Sunday, August 30th, 3 to 6 p.m. at 21st and Queen Avenue in North Minneapolis. 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I'm Kimio Haley, and may the Lord God bless you real good.
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pockets, whoa. 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

0: 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Now these haters can't believe that I'm him.
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1: 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I'm Kimuel Haley, and may the Lord God bless you real good.
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1: 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It takes place August 22nd, 12 to 4 p.m. at Elliott Park, located at 825 15th Avenue in South Minneapolis. 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The 8th Annual Summer Event, Youth Gospel Explosion. 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I'm Kimuel Haley, and may the Lord God bless you real good.
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